0: Before you go, there's something I want you to have.
1: Oh, it's beautiful. But wait a minute, isn't this?
0: Yeah, yes it is.
1: But I thought the old lady dropped it into the ocean in the air.

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1: Everybody, get on up and dance. Hi, this is Barry White, and you're listening to the baddest soul jock in all of Europe. Right on. My-

in the end, you'll agree. When you come inside my TV, as I said before, you can sense the danger when you're stung by the rapping ranger. With Silver and I, take a ride. All you